Get ready for the wave. It might strike like a final flood. The people haven't drank in so long. The water won't even make mud. After it comes, it might come with a steady flow. Grab the roots of the tree down by the river. Dip your cup when your spirit's low.

0: them in a jungle. Well, yeah. You never know UK Apache rule the jungle.
1: What we tell them, Ruby? Watch it now, man.